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2: 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name of Jesus in the name of Jesus in the name of Jesus my God thank you Holy Ghost my God oh rebabo sanda laboha lift up your voice right now lift up your voice right now Jesus the devil is in 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
6: It's a dream.
7: Ladies and gentlemen, put your hands together. Ladies and gentlemen,
8: let the rhythm take you.
9: Yeah, yeah, yeah.
10: The rhythm.
11: The music.
12: Oh, I love stuff.
13: Now, here comes the music.
14: Are you ready?
15: Ladies okay, boys. And gentlemen, welcome to the tunnel. I'm your DJ. Yes.

0: Africa.
1: Word, man. You know what? The album is finally done.
2: Yeah, man.
1: That's it,
2: man.
1: Word. You know, I'd like to thank Excel Brothers.
3: Yeah.
1: Rogers.
2: Yeah,
1: Tony.
4: Sure thing, man.
1: Eddie K.
5: I'm around.
1: John.
3: Yeah, I'm around, man.
1: Vusa.
6: Yeah, I'm around, man.
1: Tawanda.
3: I'm around, man.
4: Yeah, man.
3: Yeah, we also want to thank LMC.
1: Yeah, brothers, that's right.
3: Yeah.
1: You know, I'd like to thank our producers.
3: Yeah.
1: Fortune Wolf, man.
3: Yeah.
4: Man, man.
1: Uncle Ike.
3: Yeah.
1: At 304 Studio.
3: Yeah, we down with
1: him. Willie Hillman, Platinum Studios.
3: Yeah, man.
4: Sure thing, man.
3: We got your back, man.
1: There's one man I'd like us to thank God for.
4: Mm-hmm.
1: Pastor Shana, our spiritual father.
3: Yeah.
1: The whole Word of Life team.
3: Pastor Manika.
4: Yeah.
1: Yeah, all the churches that have sown into our ministry.
3: True, man.
1: God bless you all.
4: Yeah.
1: You know, I would like us, brothers, to sing about God's love now.
4: Yeah. That's it, brother, man.
1: Let's sing about God's love.
4: Yeah, man.
1: Let's do this.
4: Sure,
3: hit the verse, man.
1: Yeah.
3: Hit the verse.
1: Let's go do it.
4: Let's kick it.
3: Yeah, hit the verse.

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A glorious day to you. Welcome to Kingdom Relevance Audio Encounters with Bishop Vukani Dladla as I begin a new series entitled Worship God. John chapter number 4, verse number 21. The Bible says, Jesus saith unto her, Woman, believe me, the hour cometh when ye shall neither in this mountain nor yet at Jerusalem worship the Father. Ye worship ye know not what. We know what we worship, for salvation is of the Jews. But the hour cometh and now is when the true worshippers shall worship the Father in spirit and in truth. When the true worshippers shall worship the Father in spirit and in truth. For the Father seeketh such to worship him. God is a spirit, and they that worship him must worship him in spirit and in truth. God is a spirit, and they that worship him must worship him in spirit and in truth. Now, beloved, it is important for you to know what worship is. Worship is the reverence, it is the adoration, it is the honor that is given to our God. It is the reverence, the honor, and the adoration that we give to our God. Worship is also a level of knowing and acknowledging who God is. It is a level of knowing and acknowledging who God is. It has nothing to do with what you are going through or what you are experiencing. It is an admission that God is God regardless of where you are or what you are going through. God remains God. No wonder why he is the one who is from everlasting to everlasting, the one who has no beginning and the one that has no ending, the one who is the same yesterday, today, and forever, the Father of our Lord Jesus Christ, the one who says, I'll never leave you nor forsake you, and he will not forget your labor of love. That is the God that we worship. He remains God regardless of whatever we are going through. Sometimes we mistake it for praise, because praise has a tendency of mentioning what God has done with thanksgiving to it. It's when people really acknowledge what God has done. But worship is deeper in that even if he has not done anything, you acknowledge who God is. Listen, beloved, our generation has been exposed so much to the hand of God than they have been exposed to the face of God. Now, because we've been exposed to the hand of God, we tend to be, situational in our approach. When nothing is happening, we are not connected to God. When something is happening, then we seem to be connected to God. And when we seek God, we are simply seeking his hand to act in our lives, but we are not seeking God for who he is. Listen, beloved, those that have a tendency of seeking the hand of God, they don't normally grow to a place of maturity. But they that seek the face of God to know who God is, they normally grow to places of maturity. Remember in Psalms 103 verse number 7, the Bible says, God made his ways known unto Moses and his acts unto the children of Israel. Look at the reactions of both people in the face of problems. When they got to the Red Sea, the children of Israel, they were crying because they were acquainted to the acts of God and not to the ways of God. The one that was acquainted to the ways of God, in other words, he knew God, it was Moses. And he said, stand still and see the deliverance of the Lord. The Egyptians that you now see, you will see them no more. No wonder why Daniel prophesies and he says, them that know their God, they shall stand firm and do exploits. Now we know that Moses actually knew the ways of God because
because when they would speak with God, they would speak face to face. They would not speak hand to hand, but they would speak face to face. Moses sought the face of the Lord. That is what we call worship, the desire, the pursuit for the face of God, to know who he is and not to know what he can do, because what he can do, it's all around us. Look at nature, it is always there, but we need to know who God is. That is what pushes a people to maturity. As I come to a close for today's segment, all I have to say to you is worship God. Join me tomorrow as now we really begin to explore who God is. Amen.

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